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0: 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Training up welders at the local college. You know, using his skills to upskill them. That fixed his Saturdays right up.
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